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7: 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Sissany and Tanya.
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1: Sissany, Tanya, the back room here. 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
2: So I watched Off Campus. I did. I watched it for about 13 and a half minutes.
3: No. That is so dark.
2: It's not for me. Like, I cannot watch. I am not 18.
3: You know what? Michael has this problem, too.
2: I can't watch 18, 19-year-old, 20-year-old. I feel uncomfortable watching these kids as an adult, not 33-plus. I'm a 33-plus. I can't watch it and feel comfortable. It feels weird.
3: Wow. You know? That's really funny. Michael has the same issue when we watch something. And he actually mentioned it when we were watching Off Campus. He's like, how do you watch these kids?
2: Man, that's what I said too. I'm like, this is weird. If someone walks into my living room and sees me watching this, judgment.
3: It brings me back though. It makes me think about when I was in college and like all those feelings. I don't know. To me, I love it.
2: My college was nothing like that. It was all about just trying to drop out. All right.

0: 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We all know Chris Pratt, right? One of the famous Chrises of Hollywood, but the actor's own offspring have no idea. His youngest three kids, all five or younger, had never seen him on TV because his wife, Katherine Schwarzenegger, is very old school when it comes to screens and technology. He says they haven't realized he's famous yet at all. But his oldest son, Jack, is aware and thinks dad's, well, pretty cool.
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1: So, honestly, if I was not doing this for a living and the things I do, I really wanted to go to culinary school and be a chef.
2: Yeah.
1: And chefs have revealed the worst night of the week to go out to dinner. Why? I'll tell you.
2: Is it food related?
1: Coming up next. Hang on.

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1: It is Seacrest here. Well, Charlie Puth, he loves performing and making music and absolutely adores his fans. So he does not take canceling stops on his tour lightly, particularly when he's only hours away from the stage. He had to push through performances even when he's ill. So what led to skip this past weekend's Whatever's Clever tour from Charlie? Take a look. Search Charlie Puth at onairwithryan.com. Yeah.

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1: Shaboozy fans, big star, his new album will arrive this summer, and the artist behind the hit track Bars song tapped his friend and Oscar winner, Jamie Foxx, to help make the announcement. In the little trailer, Jamie Foxx put on a Southern accent. The album is titled The Outlaw Cherry Lee and Other Western Tales. It's coming out in July.

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1: Coming up next,
0: some foods like get a lot of PR, like kombucha or Dubai chocolate. I was thinking about one that I like that gets a lot of hype. We'll get into that and some others on the list. Hang

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1: Does anybody love overnight oats?
2: I do.
3: Yeah, I don't know how to make them, but I like them.
2: I do too.
1: I don't know what it is about this thing that's overnight oat trend, but if somebody says to me, oh, they brought me or they've got a jar in the fridge of overnight oats, like if I ever stay over at someone's place and they have overnight oats, that I don't know what it does. I love overnight oats.

0: Oh, it's just soggy oatmeal.
1: I know.
2: And it's cold,
1: soggy
2: too.
1: Soggy and, like, juicy and delicious.
2: If I'm ever staying at a hotel and, like, the cafe has it, I will always get it.
0: Me too.
2: Yeah.
0: Me too.
2: Seems like a treat.
0: I don't know what it is. It's so exciting. Overnight oats. And overnight oats is getting good PR. And so is Dubai chocolate.
1: Yes.
0: But is Dubai chocolate any different? Like, have you had Dubai chocolate compared to regular chocolate?
1: It's so good.
0: Is it different? Can you taste the difference?
1: Yeah, it's pistachio.
0: Like, I like Nutella.
1: Oh, my gosh.
2: I had to, like, buy that and be cautious how I buy it. You know, it's like, oh, we already bought it for the quarter.
0: Because you can get the big one.
1: When we were kids, my parents used to give us a piece of toast with Nutella on it as, like, our breakfast.
0: I don't know, like, anybody that doesn't like Nutella.
2: Yeah, it's delicious.
1: Yeah.
0: It's so good. Uh-huh. And it makes you feel... So if I were, like, the Dubai chocolate, which I've never had, over the Nutella, I only... The Nutella for me, but I haven't compared the two. Which you like better?
1: Ooh. Ooh. That's a tough, tough call. That's really tough.
0: And then there's dragon fruit, not getting so much PR. NBC Live.

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1: Coming up next, Sisney's got details on how you could be a volunteer at the Olympics, right?
2: That's right. They need 60,000 volunteers.
1: Hang on.
0: It's coming on NBC Loud.
3: When I was 6 years old, I broke my leg.

0: 5'9", brown eyes.
1: NBC Loud. It is Seacrest here. So let's talk about volunteers at the Olympics. This, to me, would be such a cool thing to do. But it's very competitive to be a volunteer. What'd you learn?
2: So basically, they just announced that applications for the Olympic Games are going to be open to the public July 14th. They are looking, like I said, for 60,000 volunteers for the 2028 Olympics and Paralympics. Mm-hmm. Yep. So we're talking everything from people that are going to welcome the fans to the venues, helping the athletes in specialty roles, medical support.

0: You know, when you see people like sweep the tracks and things like that, they have to run out and do that real quick and then jump back in. Like, all of those are volunteers.
1: The categories, though, you just mentioned them. I think one is fan services. One is venue wayfinding. Like, you help people find the venue.
0: Right.
1: I feel like none of us would be good at that one.
0: I would be good at that one. As long as I know the lay of the land and like the map of the venue, I can help. We all we do is like greet people and host. I feel like you'd be great at that.
1: Ooh. Yeah, but directions, like for people who don't know the city well, that, I wouldn't want that pressure because if you send them the wrong way, that's too much pressure. Tani, you'd be great at fan services.
2: Thank you so much. I would really enjoy that.
1: I'm going to sign you up in July.
2: Okay, perfect.
0: Yeah,
2: okay.
0: So the catch is you have to be at least 18, so you pass that,
1: Tani.
0: Yeah,
1: you pass that one.
0: But you have to commit to 10 shifts.
1: She's happy with that.
0: During either the Olympics and or Paralympics.
1: Fine. We'll give you the time. You can take the time. Don't worry.

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0: USA.
2: That's Kendrick Lamar.
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0: Australia.
5: Hey, I'm Kevin from Tame Impala.
0: England. It's Dua Lipa. Catch me or I go Houdini. Morocco.
6: It's your boy Fresh Montana. 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
0: Has that football feeling.
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0: That was your loud hit by Olivia Rodrigo, new to our playlist, Drop Dead on NBC Loud. Donna here this Friday, and happy weekend. You got the next 3 hours full of nonstop loud hits with me right here, and you already know it, NBC Loud does it best to elevate your Friday feeling, and in less than a minute, you'll be hearing this from Justin Bieber. So you already know, gotta keep it right here to hear Ghost on NBC Loud.
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1: Don't you worry, child. 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

That was the loud hit that went viral on TikTok by Bruno Mars and Rosé on NBC Loud. Up to now playing for you in just a second. I feel like a song that's just going to get you in your feels this Friday by none other than Mr. Soul, as I like to call him, Teddy Swims.

0: It is MBC Loud. Donna here this Friday, elevating your Friday feel here on MBC Loud. And you already know we've got that football feeling playing for you. In about 3 minutes' time is a new Loud hit to our playlist by Malcolm Todd. Funny enough, this was actually released with an old EP of his, but went viral again on TikTok. And I love this because it's been added to all my playlists. It's such a catchy tune, and you do not want to miss it right here on MBC Loud. And in less than a minute, you'll be hearing Rosalyn with Snap on MBC Loud.
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That was Harry Styles with his loud hit that you are loving on 011 5 to 9 555 American Girls on NBC Loud. And playing for you right before the hour's over is this loud hit by an iconic duo, Zara Larsson and Pink Panther. I mean, if you're looking to just feel yourself and be confident, this is the tune to hear, and it's playing for you in the next 3 minutes. But right now, let's get to Kygo with Remind Me to Forget on NBC Loud.

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2: The world's biggest party is on. And this is football turned up loud.

That was the latest from Drake, a vibe here on NBC Loud. Janice, shut up. And honestly, his new triple album and every like hit that's coming out of it is slowly becoming either a viral meme, a viral trend, or something on TikTok, Instagram, wherever it is. So looks like Drake is back in the limelight heavily. But now let's get to another artist that we love here on NBC Loud, Grammy winner Olivia Dean with her Loud hit, Man I Need, on NBC Loud.

0: was an NBC Loud old school banger by Swedish House Mafia and Tini Tempa, Miami to Ibiza. Honestly, such a weekend hit. I love it. I love it. I love it. And you are loving it as well on 011-510-9555. And let's keep these vibes rolling because coming up for you in the next 10 minutes is this loud hit by Alex Warren. Dream, so you already know you gotta keep it right here on NBC Loud.
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It is NBC Loud, and that was Alex Warren with Fever Dream, the latest Loud hit from him. And man, he sure knows how to make your Friday just sound good. And speaking of those Loud hits that just make your Friday better, you have this coming up for you in the next 5 minutes. Iconic old school vibe by Timbaland, Carrie Hilson, The Way I Are. So you gotta keep it right here. But right now, let's get to Ava Max with Kings and Queens on NBC Loud.

0: That was Bad Bunny, your favorite loud artist here on MVC Loud with DTMF, Such a Vibe this weekend, and playing for you in the next 5 minutes, a new loud hit by none other than Ariana Grande, Hate That I Made You Love Me. And she's currently touring around and fans are loving her performances. And it just feels like, you know, Ariana Grande is back in her element. So that's coming up for you in the next 5 minutes. So keep it right here on MVC Loud.
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2: It's that time where legends are made and group chats go crazy. 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

That was Dracula by Jenny and Tame Impala, the latest loud hit here on NBC Loud. You've got one more hour with me here experiencing these loud hits and vibing this Friday on NBC Loud. And speaking of those loud hits, playing for you in the next 4 minutes is this loud hit by Somber. Vibe to get you in your feels. It is called Homewrecker, but right now, let's get to Camila Cabello and Young Thug with Havana on NBC Loud.

Latest from Taylor Swift, I Knew It, I Knew You, here on NBC Loud from the Toy Story 5 movie. And if you don't have any plans this weekend, hey, maybe you should go check out the movie. Honestly, it feels so nostalgic, and I can't believe this is the fifth edition of the Toy Story franchise movies. It is so incredible, and they've introduced new characters, and I don't want to spoil too much, but there's tablets now. Yep, you heard me right, so go check it out if you haven't. I feel like it's such a cool just concept to add to Toy Story. But right now, let's get to Imagine Dragons with Thunder on NBC.

is MBC Loud. Donna here, and that was your Loud hit by Disco Lines and Tinashe, No Brook Boys. And honestly, that Loud hit perfectly describes, to me at least, summer and the weekend. So it is the perfect vibe this Friday on MBC Loud. Now that is all for me today, but before I go, gotta remind you, coming up next hour, you got Club Loud with the world's biggest DJs. I'm talking about Martin Garrix, Armin van Buuren, and Tiësto. You do not want to miss it. But right now, let's get to a new Loud hit to our playlist by Sam Fender and Grammy winner Olivia Dean. It is called Rain Me In, here on MBC Loud. Deuces! No.

new era into a universe where dance music knows no boundaries. Built on legacy, shaped by decades of inspiration. Welcome to a musical journey to a place where every track tells its own story. This is Prismatic by Tiësto.

On the 29th of May, I will release a brand new Tiësto single. The track is called Don't Lose Your Head, and it's together with the beautiful vocals from Olivia Sebastianelli. I just played it for you, and I would love to know your thoughts about it. Let me know on socials, at Tiësto. And great to know you're listening to this week's episode of Prismatic by Tiësto. We're going on straight to the next one. Elok, Sensu, Your Way.

This track has been doing great in my live sets, and it's out now, Musical Freedom. Yeno and Wempe, Contra. Before that, Two-Faced, Yarning in the Faster Horses remix, and Keller and Paige Tomlinson, Take Me Back. This is a beautiful track coming out of Musical Freedom soon. Seal.

We are in the mix in Prismatic by Tiësto with Marty, Private. Before that, Idemi, Reflections, and Nidea and Brian Carney back once again. And this is a classic by Tiësto, but remixed by Embrick Gomez and Clyde Jacks. Love Comes Again.

great tunes in the mix here in Prismatic by Tiësto. You just heard Glow All, Robots, Notre Dame, No Rules, Jay Views and Adam 10, Rivers and Homes, We Take, and Derek and Second City, They Control. And we're picking up the pace again with the Thrill Seekers, When Darkness Falls.

like the music says everything that we don't. Some people come to escape. Me, I come to feel everything. Welcome to Ibiza.

Prismatic in the mix, and you just heard Mirage, Remember the Future. After that, the great remix done by Cameron Bowe and sequel remix of Liana by Tiësto. And also Billy Gillis and Liam Wilson, Welcome to Ibiza. And Marcel van Houten and Nelsman, See the Sun. Time flew by. We're almost at the end of this week's episode of Prismatic by Tiësto. I hope you like the mix. Let me know on socials or leave a comment on youtube.com/Tiësto, where you can find all the episodes of Prismatic by Tiësto. The last track is from Head High and Shifa, Corazzo.

Please do not be alarmed. Remain calm. Do not attempt to leave the dance floor. The DJ booth is conducting a troubleshoot test of the entire system. Somehow, while the party was in progress, an unidentified frequency has been existing in the system for some time.

0: It's Martin Garrix, and that's a wrap for this mix. Keep in touch on all my usual social media, and don't forget to follow my label Stamped Records as well, where we've got so much exciting music being released. We're done for now. Thanks for listening, and I'll see you very soon.
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0: Amsterdam. Are you ready to party with me? New tracks from Luso, BLR's remix of Tuvan, and the world premiere of my track with Hannah Lang and Whippenberg. Hour number two, we are joined by Frank Spector for a French DJ mix. But I want to kick things off with Above and Beyond. They teamed up with Justine Suissa once again for a beauty of a tune, When I Look in Your Eyes.
1: Hi, this is John O'Grant from Above and Beyond, and this is one of our latest productions in a state of trance with Armin van Buuren.

0: Mike Vitarelli is the real name of Luso. I played you his latest one called Control right after my new single with RG and Marlo Rex, Like a Child. And the BLR updated version of the classic Gaia tune from 2009, Tuvan. Welcome, dear friends. It's a new episode of A State of Trance, episode 1277. How we feeling? And pretty awesome to be back here. It looks like you guys and girls are enjoying the new themes, pulse, energy, and frequency. Three different mixes, three different styles. It's the theme of my new mix compilation, the album that dropped last week, A State of Trance 2026. 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Ruben, how are you doing?
1: I'm good.
0: How are good? You? Good.
1: Yeah. I'm so happy that the CD is finally out because the three mixes, I mean, like I said, it's a new theme, so everybody's like, okay, this is going to be different, but it's nice.
0: It's like it. Well, it's basically on the beach,
1: it's the
0: in
1: same,
0: the club.
1: But it's different. Same, but different.
0: But I was like, who's afraid of 138 for the third disc?

0: feel really...
1: Because we're now, who's afraid of 150 by
2: 158,
1: now,
2: yeah. Well, you know, trends are changing in music, and thank God, not everything stays the same, but... let's talk about something completely different, as Monty Python said. Yes. In a month from now, on June 12th, we will go to Hong Kong with the State of Trance Festival, followed by Vietnam on the 13th of June. And we still owned you the lineup for Hong Kong, which will be aired as well, I think, right?
1: Yeah. Yeah.
2: All right, Ruben, do you do the honors?
1: We're going to start with Armin van Buuren, Billy Gillies, Laura van Dam, Lawton, the new project of Bengals, Marlo, myself, Ruben Ronde, and another face-to-face, which we will announce soon.
2: Oh, and it's a big name. And I really can't wait to share it.
1: It's so exciting.
2: You know, this has to do with all the deals and managers and everything you guys don't see. It's a lot of...
1: But we promise you, it's a special
2: one. But it's a special one. Yes. 1 week later, on June 20th, we're going to Warsaw in Poland.
1: Yeah.
2: Can't wait for that. And we did announce the face-to-face for that one. That's going to be Mr. John Summit. Mm-hmm. I'm so excited. Frank Spector is in the house. He's taking over hour number two of this radio show this week. So you don't have to wait for that really long. Are you guys ready for the tune of the week?
1: Yeah.
2: Okay, I have to explain this one because I literally got threats from people online saying, you have to release this track. There was a very simple reason I couldn't release it, because it has to do with rights. You know, we have to do everything officially by the book. And what I did, I created a new version of the Capella hit, You Got to Know. And I approached them and said, hey guys, hello. Well, in Italian, my best Italian. Not very good, but anyway.
1: Susanna, yeah.
2: It turned out that the original Capella track already has 7 different samples.
1: Oof. Yeah.
2: So we had to go in and clear all those 7 samples. And it took so long. There was one guy that just didn't want to cooperate. But in the end, we managed to make it work. And it's out this week. And I'm so happy because I did this one a while back already with Hannah Lang and Whippenberg, the legendary DJ producer from Germany. So are you ready for the tune of the week, ladies and gentlemen? This is Armin van Buuren, Hannah Lang, and Whippenberg. You Got to Know. Turn it up!
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0: Lovely new release of Alex Morf. Track is called Embrace. Track before that, Pasco M, or better known as Pasco Minard, used to be part of Signum. Remember them? But at a certain point, they decided to step away from music. But he's completely back. He found his mojo again, and he's making tracks like this again. He teamed up with Scott Mack after making Coming On Strong all the way back in 99. They've now created The Remedy, and you can find this one also on my brand new album, A State of Trance 2026. You're listening to A State of Trance. I'm Armin van Buuren, and this is a studio full of amazing people. Make some noise! Let's quickly dive into our email box to see what's came in this week. Ruben.
1: Yes, together with Tobias Ødegaard, we wish Peter from Oslo and Norway a birthday.
0: And a great shout out to longtime listener Christina from Riga, but now living in Toronto. And
1: Anthony Ineas from Kelowna in Canada sends a big shout out to his wife of 10 years.
0: And congratulations on the engagement to Carolta Kiemer and Mark from Girona in Spain.
1: And good luck, Sergey, Wellaby and Olaf, my friend, for your upcoming move from Sydney to Perth.
2: And lastly, we want to send our support to Rai from England, who has been struggling with his mental health but is now recovering.
1: You got this.
2: Yeah.
0: All the best wishes to you guys. If you have any shouts, requests, birthday, anything you want to share with us, armin@estateoftrance.com goes directly to the desk here in Amsterdam. And we won't share your email address with no one. We won't spam you. We'd just love to hear from you. And if you want to be in the studio like these wonderful people, they can actually tell you that this is not AI. This is real people playing real music. 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Frank Spector standing by for hour number two. I'm really curious what he's going to play. Trance from France. Let's see how that's going to go. But first, one of my all-time favorite records. I know, it's another rework. And there's been many, but this one has been done really well. Check it out yourself. Mike Push and Cast. This is Strange Worlds. Turn in!

0: What an absolute banger. Last week I played you a totally different sound from T78. This week he teamed up with Caroline Roxy for Tame My Demons. The beautiful uplifting track before that was Second Chemistry, Wide Awake, and Mike Push and Cast. Their new version of Strange World, the classic from Push. How we feeling, Amsterdam?
1: We want to hear why a track means so much to you. Here is this week's Service for Dreamers.
0: And this week we welcome to the studio somebody from the Netherlands. I mean, why not, right? We always have people coming from really far away. But of course, people from the Netherlands are welcome as well. Or Belgium or Germany. It's all about the story. We really want to know what trance does to you. I mean, I'm looking at in a black hole right here. And on the other side, you guys are. Yes, you. I'm talking to you watching this one right now. We want to know what this music does to you, so that's why we have this item called Service for Dreamers. Send us an email, armin@thestateoftrance.com, put in the subject line Service for Dreamers, and tell us the story, the most touching story we will invite here in the studio to join us. And you can tell your story on air. Like now, I'm going to give the microphone to Imre Stuifmeel from the Netherlands. Welcome, welcome.
2: Thank you.
0: You requested a track that we had to look really back for in the archives. Chris yes. Metcalf and Sue McLaren. We love Sue McLaren. A track called Stardust. Can you tell us why this track is so important to you?
2: Yeah, well, I've lived in England for a while, and I tried to focus on myself and tried to have more trust in myself and looking the way of life. And this track means a lot to me because it brings me back to those evenings in England, walking through the night sky and finding myself back again. And
0: were you feeling lonely when you were in England? Is that the reason? I ask?
2: I felt very lonely and hold on to wrong people. And that was a quite difficult time for me.
0: Of course. Well, why were you in England? Was that for work?
2: Well, there was a roommate of mine

0: who did something horrible to himself, and that was the friend who found him.
1: Oh.
0: And so that woke me up.
1: It woke you up?
0: Yeah.
1: Wow, what a deep story. I'm sure there's a lot more to it than this radio show can hold. But
0: it's a deeper story than that, but yeah.
1: I can see. Well, I'm glad that this music actually means so much to you. That's the reason why we have this item. So thank you for sharing your story.
0: Yeah, you're welcome. Thanks for having me.
1: Here it is, especially for you. Chris Metcalf and Stuart McLaren, Stardust.
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0: Thank you so much, Frank Spector. Yes. First thing I noticed is that your DJ technique is a little bit different than what we're used to here in the studio. Is that because of your hip-hop background?
1: Yeah.
0: Or?
1: Yeah, absolutely, absolutely. You know, I try to keep the energy.
0: Yeah.
1: You know, and to go back from, like they do in with the turntables, you go back to a one track, one to another one. And I try to bring this energy and try to play a lot of tracks. Maybe too much tracks in 1 hour. So sometimes it's like... But I wanted to try something. It's very different from, you know, classic trends, you know, going back to from one track to another track.
0: Yeah.
1: And I try to keep the energy.
0: Absolutely,
1: all
0: yeah. So Fulifu is here now. What's going to be the rest of the schedule for the summer? Yeah.
1: So for now, for the summer, I'm doing some parties in the south of France, in Nice.
0: Mm-hmm.
1: And I'm pretty free, so if anyone, you know, let's go. You know, and after Voulez-vous, I think we will have a follow-up single.
0: Okay.
1: In the same mood.
0: Nice.
1: You know, with the French, you know, choruses. And,
0: amazing.
1: Yeah, that would be nice.
0: Amazing. Well, thank you so much once again, Frank Spector, for coming
1: thank
0: by.
1: You.

0: Next week, we're back with another artist making his debut in studio, Ollie James. Have a great weekend. Bye-bye.
1: Thank you for tuning in. 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

On 29th of May, I will release a brand new Tiësto single. The track is called Don't Lose Your Head, and it's together with the beautiful vocals from Olivia Sebastianelli. I just played it for you, and I would love to know your thoughts about it. Let me know on my socials, at Tiësto. And great to know you're listening to this week's episode of Prismatic by Tiësto. We're going on straight to the next one. E-Lock, Sensu, Your Way.

This track has been doing great in my live sets, and it's out now, Musical Freedom. Yeno and Wempe, Contra. Before that, Two-Faced, Yarning in the Faster Horses remix, and Keller and Paige Tomlinson, Take Me Back. This is a beautiful track coming out of Musical Freedom soon. Feel, Feathered.

We are in the mix in Prismatic by Tiësto with Marty, Private. Before that, Idemi, Reflections, and Nidea and Brian Carney back once again. And this is a classic by Tiësto, but remixed by Embry Gomez and Clyde Jacks. Love Comes Again.

Great tunes in the mix here in Prismatic by Tiësto. You just heard Glow All, Robots, Notre Dame, No Rules, J-Views and Adam 10, Rivers and Homes, We Dig, and Derek and Second City, They Control. Now we're picking up the pace again with the Thrill Seekers, When Darkness Falls.

Now the music says everything that we've done. Some people come to escape. Me, I come to feel everything. Welcome to Ibiza.

Prismatic in the mix, and you just heard Mirage, Remember the Future. After that, the great remix done by Cameron Bowe and Sequel remix of Liana by Tiesto. And also Billy Gillis and Liam Wilson, Welcome to Ibiza, and Marcel van Houten and Nelson, See the Sun. Time flew by. We're almost at the end of this week's episode of Prismatic by Tiesto. I hope you like the mix. Let me know on socials or leave a comment on youtube.com/Tiesto, where you can find all the episodes of Prismatic by Tiesto. The last track is from Head High and Shifa, Corazzo.

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